0: 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You've been in the dark for way too long. It's time to walk into the light and accept your fate with open arms. Scared? Don't worry. We'll be there to hold your hand and guide you through this painless transition. But what's the rush? Just relax and enjoy another hour of commercial-free music on 103.5 Don FM. 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
1: Beleza, então, tá rolando por aqui o Interligados, My Friend, The Weeknd, Liz, Then Zero, encerrando assim o primeiro bloco. Mas se liga, tem muita coisa boa pra rolar por aqui ainda, pode se jogar e aproveitar. Vai rolar Fresno, Turma do Pagode, Israel e Rodolfo, Dilcinho, Bruna Lipiani, vai rolar Selena Gomez e um momento flashback com...